0: 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Hey! 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
1: There's a million reasons why you should have left me behind. 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

0: ilmajaam.ee andmetel tuleb pühapäeval vahelduva pilvisusega ilm. 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
2: It's Mr. 305 checking in for the remix. You know they had that 75 Street Brazil. 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Que hola, gata, que hola, omega. And this is how we gonna do it. 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
1: Tšau, ma olen Nööp ja sa kuulad mu lugud raadios My Hits. It all comes back to me. We were sitting on a bridge like fish out of water. We were dreaming out loud and we stayed up way too late. With our heads in the clouds we counted our mistakes. 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Now it all comes back to me.